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0: 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You know, those old guys at the coffee shop.
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1: Actually, sir, this is Music in a Biscuit. What would you like in your biscuit?
2: Put gravy on my biscuit because I love gravy.
1: Yeah.

Dave's got something for you. 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I'm your ice cream man. Stop me when I'm passing by. Oh my, my, I'm your ice cream man. 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I gotta put my banana hot Dixie cups. 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I'm your ice cream.

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1: Adult Earth beings radiate emotions like fires radiate heat. 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
1: Yeah, doing this today was not exactly what I thought was going to be taking place, but I won't complain.
2: Reluctantly crouched at the starting line. Engines pumping and thumping in time. The green light flashes, the flags go up. Churning

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5: I recently talked about intestinal parasite control in horses, and there are some new rules of parasite control in cattle as well. Hello, everyone. I'm veterinarian Dr. Bob Judd with Texas Vet News on the Texas Farm Bureau Radio Network. I previously talked about intestinal parasites in horses and the fact that deworming plans from 40 years ago do not work anymore. Today, I am discussing intestinal parasites in cattle, and there are also some new rules to control these parasites, and the reason the rules are changing in cattle, just like horses, is the resistance of the parasites. Previously, it was recommended to deworm cattle in the spring and fall, and that's just not effective anymore. Doctors Megan Boland with Norbrook and Nancy Jackson

0: time doesn't always coincide with the best time to deworm, according to the life cycle of the parasites. Most of the parasites' life cycle occurs in the pasture, so we must plan deworming the cattle when it will be the most effective. The concept of refugia is important in all livestock, and this concept encourages leaving some susceptible parasites in the animal and not killing them to compete with the resistant parasites. If deworming only kills the susceptible parasites, the resistant parasites increase in number. Join me next time for our new rules of treating intestinal parasites in cattle. I'm Dr. Bob Judd. 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
1: Mom! Mom! Mom! Mommy! Mommy! Mommy! Mama! Mama! Mommy! Mama! Mama!
2: Watch!

0: Mitch Anthony here with today's Daily Dose. According to a recent poll by the Opinion Research Corporation, most Americans are carrying a tremendous burden of fear. 54% fear being in a car crash. 53% fear having cancer. 49% fear not having enough money for retirement. 36% fear food poisoning from meat. 35% fear Alzheimer's disease. 33% fear being a victim of individual violence. And 30% fear exposure to foreign viruses. Most fears reflected in the poll were ultimately the fear of death, which is best explored in the Pulitzer Prize-winning Denial of Death by Ernest Becker. He describes the emergence of man as we know him, a hyper-anxious animal who constantly invents reasons for anxiety, even when there are none. In spite of our society's burden of fears, at the core, most people expect to live a fairly long life because today, people do live longer. This means the important question is not how we might die, but rather how we might live, and that is up to us. Mitch Anthony reminding you once again that life is whatever you make it. 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
2: 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I'm Kerry Martin with Texas Ag News and Views on the Texas Farm Bureau Radio Network. USDA released the monthly cattle on feed report last Thursday. Livestock analyst Mike McConnell has the numbers.
3: 11.68 million head of cattle on feedlots with a capacity larger than 1,000 head. That was 2% higher than this time last year. There was 1.7 million head of cattle placed in feedlots during May. That was 10% lower than a year ago. And 1.55 million head of cattle that were marketed out of feedlots. That was 12% lower than a year ago. We still have more cattle in feedlots than we did a year ago. A lot of that is coming, though, just because we have relatively slower flows going into and out of feedlots. On the placement side, it has improved a little bit from a month ago and over the past couple of weeks, particularly in the southeast part of the country. But overall, tight cattle supplies is what's driving the day in the sense of fewer animals out there, and they're much pricier than they have been in past years. That's encouraging a lot of cow-calf operators to, I think, keep their animals on pasture.
2: The report didn't contain any surprises, with all three numbers coming within the range of pre-report estimates. A bill that would make daylight saving time permanent across the nation awaits consideration in the U.S. House of Representatives.
4: The bill, presented by Congressman Vern Buchanan and Senator Rick Scott, both of Florida, was recently included in the Motor Vehicle Modernization Act as it was marked up by the House's Energy and Commerce Committee. Senator Scott said the bill would officially lock the clock and, if passed, would end the twice-yearly time changes. Buchanan said permanent daylight saving time can improve public health, reduce traffic accidents, lower crime, and encourage more outdoor activity. The Sunshine Protection Act awaits consideration by the full House. For the Texas Farm Bureau Radio Network, I'm Jessica Domel.
2: The Texas House Committee on Agriculture and Livestock held a hearing last week on the New World Screwworm. West Texas rancher Warren Cood testified at the hearing. He says it's important to address the misinformation that's out there and assure the public that the beef supply is safe.
5: New World Screwworm is fundamentally a food production and animal health challenge, not a food safety issue. The concern is the damage the pest caused to wildlife, livestock, and animal welfare through infestation of living tissue. Consumers can remain confident that the safety of the food supply chain is safe. However, the economic consequences for producers can be significant, which is why prevention and control efforts are so important.
2: Coot also praised both state and federal agencies who have committed unprecedented resources to fight the screwworm. I'm Kerry Martin on the Texas Farm Bureau Radio Network.
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3: Late spring rains impact southeast Texas row crops. I'm Tom Nicoletti with Focus on Agriculture for the Texas Farm Bureau Radio Network. Heavy rains in the upper Gulf Coast of Texas in the last few days of spring have had an impact on row crops, including corn, cotton, and grain sorghum. Fort Bend County farmer Paul Friend assesses his crops.
4: Well, they were coming along pretty good. We had a little dry spell back 30, 45 days ago. The corn started suffering a little bit, but then we got a nice rain, and then we got some more nice rain, then we got a bunch of nice rain. So it's a little wet now. The cotton is hurting the worst on the well-drained, fast-draining land. It's doing okay on the flat, heavier ground, which is our better yielding ground usually. It's the worst. It's just suffering too much water.
3: Friend hosts an annual Bear Crop Science Field Day on his farm at this time of year, but with the extremely wet conditions, participating farmers learned more about the crop test plots indoors rather than outdoors.
4: Yeah, we've had, I think this was the 14th crop tour there, and we've been showered on a couple of times, but this is the first major rain out. It's kind of unfortunate because things really look good. We had some really nice test work going this year, and all the crops in the test area look good.
5: What about disease and pest pressures this spring?
4: Was it the corn? There was really none to real light, but now I'm sure things are going awry because of all the wet weather. I'm sure there's disease running around. I really haven't been in it a whole lot, and not a lot we can do about it right now.
3: That's Fort Bend County farmer Paul Friend. In Southeast Texas, I'm Tom Nicoletti reporting for the Texas Farm Bureau Radio Network.
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1: This hour's weather being brought to you by High Plains Auctioneers.
2: Well, as you're heading on into a brand new work week, we are going to be seeing those winds turn out of the east-northeast at about 10 to 20 miles an hour with an incoming cold front. We'll see about 10 to 20% chances of some spotty rain showers and mostly cloudy skies for your Monday morning. We'll see those 60s from this morning climb up into the 70s and ultimately mid-80s as you head on into this afternoon. Those clouds will start to break up a little bit as we head on into the afternoon period, but overall temperatures look to get warmer here for the rest of this week. With your first alert forecast from News Channel 10, I am meteorologist Sheldon Brashears.

0: And you know what that look is? I'll tell you exactly what that look. 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
0: Yes, yeah, so we're officially in summer now. It's yet another Monday here on yet another morning show. And I'm your Chief Yeti, Aaron Graves, broadcasting live from the Valley Irrigation Big Five Pump Studios. 65 degrees, got a little bit of a cool day. And the rest of the week going to be hot, but we do have rain chances. We'll talk about them. But how are you doing today on this Monday? You know, I thought I'd pass on a thought. I thought these morning shows, we have a morning show moral lesson at the end of the program, but I thought, you know, a thought for the morning, and my thought is, and I heard this over the weekend, happy are the mild-tempered, since they will inherit the earth. Just a reminder for you Monday morning road ragers out there, mild-tempered. Drive slow and be calm.

65 degrees. So let's take a look at that extended forecast on our rain chances. And because we got several this week, although we're going to be hot, and we can just get the temperatures out of the way on this forecast because of the cold front today in the 80s. Tomorrow, close to 100 again. A little bit cooler after that. Apparently, another front's coming. Kind of low 90s for the rest of the week through Friday. And then, like we said, the summer look, sunburn. Saturday and Sunday, forecast to be over 100 degrees, 103 both days. So this upcoming weekend's going to be hot. What's coming up this weekend? 27th? Yeah, okay. So, yeah, well, we'll talk about some events coming up this weekend. But definitely, you might want some sunscreen and get one of those, I don't know, what are the, everybody wants the Stanley Cups, right? You don't need a Stanley Cup. You just need a cup. If you want to really show how cool you are, you just get a bunch of, like, Solo Cups. The red Solo Cups, right? Carry those around.

ahead of the front when the front rolls through today. And also, let's see, storm. Yeah, there's a storm. There's a risk for storms tomorrow. Even though Die Hard doesn't have any rain chances, we're kind of right on the edge of the severe storm risk tomorrow. But again, it would be, you know, kind of a large shell and gusty wind kind of thing if the storms happen. That's the question, because we don't have good rain chances tomorrow. So keep that in mind. Keep an eye on the weather just in case. If you see a scary-looking storm, check your phone, check the weather, turn on KXIT, check Doppler Dave on the TV. That way you stay safe out there. But hey, we got it's Monday, and we are the Anti-Monday Station.

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1: 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It is time now for the News Authority on The Pulse, a look at local news and area events. I'm Jesse Torres. The topper news, let's keep up with the Chamber. A lot going on this summer. Here's Christy.
2: 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The day begins with a chalk art contest hosted by Hampton Inn starting at 10 a.m. Vendors, food, drinks, and activities, followed by the flag presentation, Pledge of Allegiance, and the National Anthem at 6:30 p.m. Live music begins at 7, and the evening will conclude with a spectacular fireworks show at dark. The historic celebration wouldn't be possible without our community partners, volunteers, and sponsors who help make Dalhart such a great place to live, work, and celebrate. For more information on summer jams, the 4th of July celebration, or upcoming events, visit dalhart.org or contact the Chamber at 806-244-5646.
1: 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But there is a spot left for the Future Doctor Camp, June 24th through the 25th. Tie-dye Camp, one spot on July 17th. Spots open for the Youth Professional Camp, July the 14th through the 15th. Spots open, and it looks like 10 spots open for the Play-Doh Camp, July 21st. Two spots left for the Cake Pop Class, 1 p.m. on July 22nd. Once again, you can check those out, DalhartCommunityEducation.com. Coming up in July, we've got a blood drive and a reminder from Coffee Memorial Blood Center. They have a shortage and urgency need all blood types, especially O negative and B negative. The date for our local blood drive will be Wednesday, July the 1st, 2:45 p.m. to 6:30 p.m. And these drives have been moved to the response center. This is in the conference room. Coming up this Saturday, it's the 12th annual golf tournament. It's the XIT chapter Texas Tech alumni event. And a reminder, they will not accept debit cards. 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Carts will be $45 per cart. They will tee off at noon on Saturday. This is a four-person scramble at $400 per team. Call 341-8899 to sign up. 341-8899. That's your look at news on the Pulse. You have an item to send our way. A couple of ways you can do that. Yes, we do accept faxes. Send that by fax to 249-0123 or send us an email to kxitamfm@xit.net. 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
0: Well, here we go, rolling through this first hour of the morning show, about 8 minutes to the top of the hour. So if you got to get to work, get going. You're going to be late. Well, no, it's a small town. You'll be fine. You can jump in your car. 1 minute, you're at work. Unless, of course, you work out of town, and you're probably on the road right now. Enjoy this cool day. It's going to be a good one because it is officially summer, and it's going to be hot. And we're going to play songs about summertime because it's summertime.

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2: Well, as you're heading on into a brand new work week, we are going to be seeing those winds turn out of the east-northeast at about 10 to 20 miles an hour with an incoming cold front. We'll see about 10 to 20% chances of some spotty rain showers and mostly cloudy skies for your Monday morning. We'll see those 60s from this morning climb up into the 70s and ultimately mid-80s as you head on into this afternoon. Those clouds will start to break up a little bit as we head on into the afternoon period, but overall temperatures look to get warmer here for the rest of this week. With your first alert forecast from News Channel 10, I am meteorologist Sheldon Brashears.
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All right, number two, the morning show. We're at 65 degrees, and we got some morning announcements to talk about. Some new stuff on the docket here. Is this what it is? I guess it's a desk. It's not really a docket. I've been watching a lot of lawyer shows on streaming services, you know. So I'm using legal parlance. You know, just Jesse's talking about something. I go, I object. Don't know what I'm objecting to, but he goes, sustained. And we laugh. All right, let's see. What do we have here? First up, you know, library today, crafting, and they're going to be doing... Trying to get the calendar to pull up. There it is. So they have the kind of the outdoor crafting, explore outdoors bubble blast today. They're going to be doing a bubble blast outside the library today. So the kids, they love this. And don't forget, this Wednesday, read and roar in the park. They're going to be at Northside Park, 10:30 in the morning. And then the Thursday crafting is Stars and Stripes Lanterns and S'mores Dip. But remember, teens and tweens, you need to pre-register for the Thursday crafting. Friday is Lego Club this week, and the library will be open this Saturday from 10 to 2. So a lot going on at the library. Make sure... did I skip over Tuesday? I did, yeah. Tomorrow, make it, take it, dinosaur pasta skeleton. So that's what's going on there at the library. Reading Club, still got a month left on it. So if your kids haven't started that yet, there's still time to get the logs and do some reading, keep track of the reading, and turn it in for prizes. So we got that going on. We've got some news from the XIT Rodeo. Don Bowers has been announced as the 90th annual XIT Parade Marshal. Congratulations, Don. We look forward to the parade. Always look forward to the parade during the XIT weekend. And let's see here. What else we got here? Some news from the city of Dalhart regarding 4th of July hours. The city's going to be closed on Friday, July 3rd. City offices. The pool's going to be open. The pool will also be open on July 4th as well. And it'll be open from noon to 4 p.m. So they're going to close about an hour early on July 4th, you know, so people can go out to the lake and do festive stuff on July 4th. So city offices closed on Friday. Pool will be open next weekend. During July 4th. And also coming up this week, don't forget, this is the Lurita Performing Arts Theater has the Grand Old Americana show coming back to town, 7 p.m. Tickets on sale at the Flying Pig Mercantile or online at lurita.org. All right, that's morning announcements.

0: Lays a step on Shirkati. Balogun to the byline. Balogun into the middle. Dead! It's the United States once again on the board early. It's 1-0 U.S. Robinson fizzing it back. Serginho Des blocked. Still in. Might be two. Is two. And the building shakes in Seattle. And the United States will know for sure they are marching on to the knockout round of this FIFA World Cup.
1: There you go. Two goals against Australia. The USA wins their second match in the group stage. One more game to go for the U.S., and then you figure out who's going to be in the elimination bracket. So they're doing the narrowing down of the teams as we speak. And again, it's like if you win, you get 3 points. If you tie, you get 1 point. If you lose, you get no points. You're in a group of four teams. You play each team once. So whoever finishes with the most points, first and second place, go on to the elimination bracket. And then there's 8 spots left for third place. So the best third place teams in each group get to advance. And of course, there's tiebreaker rules we're not going to get into. So what's it looking like right now? Who has the most points in each group? Who's going to be most likely moving on? Of course, now some teams have only played one match. Some teams have played two. As we roll through the group stage. But this is what it's looking like on each group. Mexico and Korea in Group A. Mexico's got 6 points. Korea's got 3. In Group B, Canada and Switzerland. 4 points apiece. That means they won one and lost one. Group C, Brazil and Morocco both have 4 points. Scotland in third place has 3 points. And I believe Scotland got their first win, I think. They've won one and they've lost one. So they got their first win. USA and Australia in Paraguay in Group D. USA has 6. Australia and Paraguay each have 3 points. Group E, Germany and Ivory Coast. Germany with 6 points, Ivory Coast with 3. Group F, Netherlands, Japan, and Sweden. Netherlands and Japan have 4. Sweden has 3. Group G, Egypt has 4 points. And they're just that's basically it for Group G. Egypt out ahead of everybody. Group H, Spain, 4 points. Group I, Norway and France each have 3 points. Argentina and Australia in Group J. Colombia in Group K. And England and Ghana in Group L. So that's interesting because those groups are where you have what's the example? Okay, like Group K. Colombia has 3 points. And the other three teams either have a point or no points. But first and second place advance. So you could literally have a team with one win out of the group stage that's going to get into the elimination bracket. That's just how it's set up. It's fascinating how they figure out how to do these tournaments. But anyways, if you're keeping up with World Cup, there you go. There's your update.

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0: We are The Pulse.
5: 825, 67 degrees. And, okay, so the next time the U.S. plays at the World Cup, it's going to be Thursday. They play against Turkey at SoFi Stadium in Los Angeles. Now, a little side point here about the World Cup and coverage of the World Cup. The internet had a lot of fun with the BBC because, you know, they got their pundits up there in London or wherever they're broadcasting from. And they were talking about the World Cup being played in Houston, and they projected an image of Houston on the background. Not a photograph that a journalist took of the Houston skyline, but an AI-generated image of the Houston skyline, which for the most part was accurate. You know, all the buildings are in the right place, and so are the mountains on the side of the city and the foothills. Yeah. You know, that happened in a one of that old Buddy Holly movie. I can't remember who stars in the Buddy Holly movie. But I remember they're like, it says Lubbock, Texas, and they're in the office of the music guy, and out the window you see mountains in the background. I mean, y'all been to the mountains in Lubbock, right? Have y'all been to the mountains in Houston? So, I guess whoever generated the AI image of the Houston skyline didn't do fact-checking. However, somebody in Houston is not wasting any time capitalizing on this.
6: 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But this winter, grab your skis and snowboards and get ready to ski Houston. You can hit all the steep trails. And thanks to nearby NASA Mission Control Center, you and your friends can slide down a snowy mountain in an old space shuttle. The BBC says,
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0: y'all know that true love runs cold.
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5: How many people here like me that can't afford laser eye surgery? Yeah. So you gotta stay up all night and wait for old Star Trek reruns to come on TV? You gotta wait for that scene where the Enterprise starts shooting the laser beams and you gotta run up and press your eyes against the TV? I can't wait for the future, man. That's one of the tough things about comedy, man, doing stand-up. You always gotta stay ahead of the curve. Always be that comedian of the future. Well, tonight I want to do a joke that's not so much for you people, but for your children's children's children. I want to do a joke so that when they flick on this show sometime in 2050, there's a little treat waiting for them.
6: Ing-lack, ing-lack, ing-lack-lack, ing-lack. Ing-lack-lack, Dustin Hoffman, ing-lack. Unglack, yeast infection, yak, lack. Unglack, yalali. Onion rings.

0: 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You know, those old guys at the coffee shop.
1: I got some funny ones, I tell you.
0: So, you know, we were talking about mountains in Lubbock and mountains in Houston. I guess, you know, technically there is a mountain in Houston. Have you seen it? I've driven over this one, by the way. The picture of that overpass in Houston that goes over, like, the channel or whatever it is where the ship's going, the thing is unbelievably huge, and it looks like you drive straight up of it. You can Google that image of that overpass in Houston. It looks like cars couldn't get up it. You know, and if it ever freezes down that way and you get ice on the road, it'd be impossible to deal with. But I just got contact. Will Sonnet, who listens to the show, said that in Lubbock, if you want to see a mountain, you have to stand in a deep hole. Which is true. Yes. Yeah. I guess he's passed through that area of Texas before, as have I. Anyways, here's Godly and Cream.

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2: Well, as you're heading on into a brand new work week, we are going to be seeing those winds turn out of the east-northeast at about 10 to 20 miles an hour with an incoming cold front. We'll see about 10 to 20% chances of some spotty rain showers and mostly cloudy skies for your Monday morning. We'll see those 60s from this morning climb up into the 70s and ultimately mid-80s as you head on into this afternoon. Those clouds will start to break up a little bit as we head on into the afternoon period, but overall temperatures look to get warmer here for the rest of this week. With your first alert forecast from News Channel 10, I am meteorologist Sheldon Brashears.
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4: I think it's always the grandparents' responsibility. I think it's the grandparents' responsibility to always reach out.
3: Grandparents, we're not that old.

And we're going to be doing that by the weekend. Yeah, going to be over 100 degrees Saturday and Sunday. So enjoy your cool day today and your low 90s. We got a hot day tomorrow as well, maybe upper 90s. And we do have rain chances. There is that. So maybe we'll get some rains, a few storms. We'll see how it goes this week. Well, we talk soccer. Let's talk baseball. Catch up with Texas Rangers and how they did. See, they've been playing the Padres. They've done three games against the Padres since Friday. Got a 9-7 win and a 4-3 win Friday and Sunday. Padres won against the Rangers on Saturday, 6-4. Houston Astros, let's see how they're doing. They've been playing, looks like, the Guardians. They're doing a series with the Guardians. And again, two wins Friday and Sunday. 9-3 against them on Friday, 2-1 on Sunday. Guardians got an 8-1 revenge game on Saturday. So how are the standings doing for the Major League Baseball teams over in the AL West? The Mariners, one and a half games ahead of the Athletics, two games ahead of the Rangers, three games ahead of the Astros, and Los Angeles Angels, they're in last place, eight games behind. Other leaders, AL East, we got the Yankees, we got the Guardians in the Central. Over in the NL East, the Braves, the Central, Brewers, and the Dodgers in the NL West.

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0: Running through the 9 o'clock hour, 71 degrees. And again, may see some storms today and rain here and there throughout the week. And, well, it's summer, so today's the coolest day of the week. Everything else is going to be warmer, and this weekend really hot. Time now for the MSML, the morning show moral lesson. Just remember, once you're able to find humor in any situation, you've either reached enlightenment or a little bit more unhinged than the rest of us. Either way, I think it's a good way to go. A couple of things also that crossed my desk this morning. City Council meeting tonight, 6 p.m., they got an agenda. You can see it online at dalharttx.gov. Looks like there's some rezoning ordinances and some other stuff they're going to talk about, you know, the water treatment plant and things along those lines. And coming up on June 27th, it's the Eric Hartz Softball Scholarship Tournament. Eric Hartz Scholarship Softball Tournament. There, I got that right. And they're going to be doing that and go out there and enjoy and bid on the silent auctions so that money benefits the scholarship that is used at Frank Phillips College. We did an In the Know podcast about it. You can check it out online at kxit.com for more information about that. It's been fun. Jesse Torres is going to be in next. Keep it tuned. I'll see you tomorrow morning for yet another morning show.
7: This is not headline news. It's National Kissing Day. Unless you're at a Coldplay concert with a coworker. This is not headline news.

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1: Actually, sir, this is Music in a Biscuit. What would you like in your biscuit?
2: Put gravy on my biscuit because I love gravy.
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2: Well, as you're heading on into a brand new work week, we are going to be seeing those winds turn out of the east-northeast at about 10 to 20 miles an hour with an incoming cold front. We'll see about 10 to 20% chances of some spotty rain showers and mostly cloudy skies for your Monday morning. We'll see those 60s from this morning climb up into the 70s and ultimately mid-80s as you head on into this afternoon. Those clouds will start to break up a little bit as we head on into the afternoon period, but overall temperatures look to get warmer here for the rest of this week. With your first alert forecast from News Channel 10, I am meteorologist Sheldon Brashears.
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You know, when I hear that song, I keep thinking they stuck around a long time. Hall & Oates, a lot of great hits, even into the 90s. Man on a Mission before they just had this big battle between the both of them. United States gets a win, another win in the World Cup. All that and more on the Anti-Monday Station. Welcome to the Pulse.

billions of years, mankind lived just like the animals. Then something happened, which unleashed the power of our imagination.

0: What if the most powerful secret in America wasn't in the White House, but buried beneath it? 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
2: Well, what do you say? We recap the weekend. You know, as a Rangers fan, I was very upset that the Rangers could not beat the Minnesota Twins. And not only did they not beat the Minnesota Twins, they just got demolished by the Minnesota Twins in a sweep. And a lot of runs scored, when you say that. And then a little bit of comeback. I'm just really trying to get the Rangers to 500. That'll be nice. That means that they won just as many games as they lost, like a 50-50 record. Then you kind of rest up a little bit. I really feel like, okay, this is just my opinion, and there's all kinds of people from other places here. So you probably got Boston fans, you got Dodger fans, you got Diamondback fans. I really like our chances with the Rangers. Now, they don't have the blowout team that they had when, you know, they had El Bombi and they won the World Series. But all you ever need when it comes to any kind of playoffs, you just need to be there. Just get into playoffs. You never know how things will go. They have great pitching. They just have to wake up some offense. And Seager needs to decide what he's going to do. But that is my recap, at least, of baseball for the weekend. Now, World Cup action. Very great win from the U.S. Love seeing this, that we're in the mix of it all, because, you know, there are some powerhouse teams out there that are just expected to win it all. So the fact that you just say the U.S. is still rolling and up in there, I love that part. And the other one, and it isn't hard to find this stuff on YouTube, folks, how all of these different countries that are coming to U.S., to the U.S., that have been brainwashed by their own media, and they're even saying it. They're being brainwashed by their own media of how unsafe it is, how rude everybody is, how terrible the U.S. Now you're getting a compilation of videos of all of these different nationalities trying our food, talking about the people, talking about the terrain, talking about things maybe most U.S. people just take for granted. You know how beautiful it is here, how clean, roads are good. You know, you're not traveling over dirt roads and whatever, what have you. But just a compilation of videos now of all of these Europeans trying food. In-N-Out Burger, Texas Barbecue, you name it. Even clam chowder, how much they are loving the cuisine around. I love watching these. And again, your algorithms will take over. When you have a YouTube page and you just type in Europeans trying American food, boom, your whole page. I'm loving it. And seeing just some of these people from the UK saying, you know, our media had it all wrong. This place, they're friendly here. The huge portions. I saw a guy walking around with a sidearm in Texas. All of the different things that are going on. Just absolutely love seeing these videos. And then finally, folks, I got a chance to play DJ for this truck show, this car show, with a great group of young men and women. This is a whole new board. And again, we've had the Cruisers forever. We know what they're doing in the community. But talk about passing on an inspiration to all of these young men. Got a chance to meet with him in the board multiple times. Uriel Perez did a super job. This was a huge show, folks. A huge show. It was safe. It was responsible. It was a fun time. Second annual, and I hope that they could do this for generations to come, for years to come. Now we got the big rig show coming up. We'll tell you all about that. In the meantime, from the Superman, wait a minute, I got to get back on my Marvel here. From the Spider-Man soundtrack, here's Chad.

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0: Well, this could be a great week of rain right now in the forecast. Wednesday and Thursday, looking at some rain chances. And as far as the heat goes, tomorrow we have one of those maybe close to 100-degree days. The rest of the week, loving it. All sitting in the mid-80s, maybe the upper 80s. Enjoy. And remember, folks, don't blame anything today that goes wrong on the Monday. It's called Murphy's Law. You got out of bed.

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0: 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TKO would like to remind everyone to love on the servicemen and women in their lives.
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3: Well, as you're heading on into a brand new work week, we are going to be seeing those winds turn out of the east-northeast at about 10 to 20 miles an hour with an incoming cold front. We'll see about 10 to 20% chances of some spotty rain showers and mostly cloudy skies for your Monday morning. We'll see those 60s from this morning climb up into the 70s and ultimately mid-80s as you head on into this afternoon. Those clouds will start to break up a little bit as we head on into the afternoon period, but overall temperatures look to get warmer here for the rest of this week. With your first alert forecast from News Channel 10, I am meteorologist Sheldon Brashears.
1: There he is, Sheldon Brashears. Filling in for Dave out on exotic somewhere vacation. And I said this last week, there is no limit to where Dave will go. I mean, he could go to Japan, Australia, the Swiss Alps, you name it. He just takes the best vacations. And he's going to be gone for the next 2 weeks. So we've got Sheldon and whoever else he appoints to bring us the weather. But we are grateful for our friends at News Channel 10 on the dailies. Currently 76 degrees here at the Valley Irrigation Big Five Pump Studios. And I say this a lot in the summer. If you really pay attention, you can almost tell how warm the day is going to be. When we get these near century marks, you know, 98, 99, the mornings are already sitting at 80 to 90 degrees. So this kind of tells you, gives you a good gauge on where we are for the day. 76 degrees, loving it. Looking for a high today of 85. It is time to get to it. Swap Shop time. Let's put a little money in your pocket. Clear out some much-needed space around your area. That's really the good news to it. You started the day with no money, and then all of a sudden, money in your pocket and things gone. It's the Swap Shop brought to you by 4B Septic, Ansco Industrial, Alliance Irrigation, XIT Concrete. And I got to tell you, I've been wanting to put together a garage sale, and I got a lot of items just to get rid of. You know, we moved, and you always want to downsize. You know, when you go into another house, you don't want to bring everything that you have, and all of a sudden you see that everything you had doesn't fit over there. So you try to make do with the space that you have, and that means there's a lot of things left over. Now, let me throw this one out. This one, for anybody that's got a wedding upcoming, you have anybody that's about to get married, you know, anybody in your family that's planning a wedding, we have wedding items. We just had a wedding. My daughter got married 2-3 weeks ago. And in front of my house, there is a red horse trailer. Horse trailer's clean, folks. It's got all of the wedding items that we use. It's all in totes, all safe, clean, and dry. Anybody looking for items for a wedding, my wife, if you catch her just right, she may just sell you everything in the trailer. You know, I'll give you $1,000 for everything in the trailer or what have you. So let me just throw that in there before we have a garage sale. And, you know, back to my point, there are still a lot of items that I've got to get rid of from the other house. And if you know me, I'm an electronics guy. I DJ on the side, as you see on Facebook, and I have a lot of items left. I have cords, I have DVDs, I have CDs, I have a little bit of everything. And then let's not forget just assorted furniture items and other things that just need to go. So I will get this going, and I'm not going to be able to do that this Saturday either, because I will be hanging out with my friends at Texas Tech, playing in that golf tournament, and I am looking forward to that. This is just my second time to play golf, and if you're not a golfer, I encourage you to give it a try. It doesn't matter how good you think you are or aren't. All you do is go find players of your skill level. Then you're okay. You don't want to go in there with, you know, guys that have like a handicap of 3 or 4. You want to have the most terrible people around you. You will have the most time, the best time. You'll have the most laughs. You'll have the most patience, because that way you guys can all work on your game together. Just find a group of people that are terrible. You know, even their clubs don't look right. Like, you're hitting that? Then you'll know you're with the right group of people. That's what got me back in. I didn't start playing again until, like, I think 24, 25 years of age. I just didn't want to till I found a group of guys that made it fun. Then after that, you find scramble buddies, and that's another deal. But, again, it is a great way to just kind of relax from whatever you got going on in the day. I got to tell you, you just kind of forget everything unless you shut your phone off. I don't like to play with folks that just got to be on their phone. No, shut the phone off unless it's playing music. Unless you got some tunes going, you know, you just shut the phone off, and it's the best 3 to 4 hours of fun that you can have. If you haven't done it, I suggest that you try. You know what, too? We may set up a contest where 3 of our listeners can come take a round of golf with me. You send me an email if you think that's a good idea. Our listeners play a round of golf with me on us, on KXIT. Send me an email. You know the email, KXITAMFM@XIT.net. All you do is just meet me out there. We'll take care of everything else, feed you lunch. Let's do something like that. All right, send over to the Brick Street Community Center. On the menu, chicken fried steak sandwich, lettuce, tomato, pasta salad, French fries, and lemon bars. Also, let me throw in how much I enjoyed my Father's Day. Thank you to my wife. Thank you to my children. It was a great day. I did absolutely nothing without any guilt. Had a good old steak dinner. Had my favorite upside down pineapple cake and some desserts. They did a super job taking care of Dad yesterday. And hopefully all of y'all got that kind of treatment yesterday. Let me give you this menu again. Chicken fried steak sandwich, lettuce, tomato, pasta salad, French fries, lemon bars. That's going on today downtown, 11:30 to 12:30. Everybody pays $12.
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1: 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Parents out there looking for something for the kiddos to do. 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You can see these camps. You can also see the age range of these camps, because you don't want to mix a 5-year-old in with 14-year-olds. You can see the age range of the camps, what they are. Tell them to your children. Tell them to your kids. Hey, do you want to do the Lego camp? Do you want to? And they're going to go, yeah. And then they're excited about going. You didn't have to force them out of the door. These are age-appropriate camps. Just see where your kiddo loves and what's available, what the cost is, who the instructor is, where the site will be, and you just pay. You just pay right there. Here's what I have. Now, this may not still be from the same as last week, but on the 24th, coming up this Wednesday, Future Doctor Camp, June the 24th and the 25th, one spot left there. July the 17th, one spot left for the tie-dye camp. I would love to take that one. Tie-dye camp, July 17th. Young Professional Camp, July the 14th through the 15th. Play-Doh Camp, July the 21st, 10 spots. Can you imagine me, grown adult, sitting in there just playing with Play-Doh? Yeah. I could do that July the 21st. There are still 10 spots left. And I could definitely do this one. I could hang out with 7-year-olds, 8-year-olds. The cake pop class. Mr. Torres, you're not supposed to eat those when they're done. Well, I got some more to make. 1 p.m. July the 22nd. There are 2 spots left. Let me tell you again. Register at DalhartCommunityConnect.com. You never know. You might see me in some of those camps.
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1: 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We didn't know. It just really depends on what you are doing, but we can't decide that if you don't send me details on your event. And something you're going to see, those of you that have me on Facebook, you're going to see me going to a lot of these pages as they post something. This is what we're doing. You're going to see me on there saying, please email this to me. And that means that it is a no charge for the News Authority event. But a lot of times we don't know unless you give us a shot to help you out and promote it. All you have to do is remember our email, KXITAMFM@XIT.net. In the subject line, just put News Authority or KXIT News. We'll look it over. And if it's, you know, fitting for the News Authority, we'll give you a call. And we will use your voice. It's what's called an actuality. In every News Authority broadcast that you hear, you will hear some form of actuality. That is the person holding the event. They are the experts on the event. So we let them just talk up their event. And a lot of people love to do that. They don't know that it's available. But this is why we exist, folks, to promote Dalhart. All you have to do is let us know, KXITAMFM@XIT.net. Like our friends at Coffey Memorial Blood Center, they let us know they got an emergency blood shortage. And, of course, they need all types of blood, all blood types. But right now, especially O negative and B negative, the O negative inventory has fallen to just 65 units, less than a one-day supply, and efforts to bring in additional blood from other regions, they've been unsuccessful, as blood centers nationwide face similar shortages. Our next blood drive where you can help out, and I'm going to this one. It's time. As you donate, you have 2 months that you got to wait until you can donate again. This is the Boots and Badges blood drive, and the location has changed now. They are going to be at the response center from here on out. That is the fire department, EMS, police, all in one building. But this is going to be in the conference room. It's not hard to find. You just go in the door. They'll direct you where to go. And that'll be Wednesday, July 1, 2:45 to 6:30. I saw these shirts. I got to get one of these. Got to get one. That's Wednesday, July 1, 2:45 to 6:30 p.m. You can help out. Only you can give the gift of life. And right now, an emergency need, especially O negative and B negative.
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1: All right, ladies and gentlemen, before I wrap things up, our hearts and our prayers are going to out this week to the Ruiz family as they are getting ready to have their Eric's Heart Scholarship softball tournament. 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Anybody going through Frank Phillips College, the Raw campus, can get certain things paid for through this scholarship, but they've got to raise the money. Also, they are looking for sodas, Gatorade, candy, sunflower seeds. If you

football camp taking place. We will talk about the rest of everything because these are July camps. We don't want to get you lost in all the camps. I got a number, 244-9843.

0: pleasure to have you on board, and big thank you to our sponsors that allow you to buy, sell, and trade. No cost, 4B Septic, Ansco Industrial, Alliance Irrigation, XIT Concrete. This has been the Swap Shop. All right, folks, I want to send a special shout out to the class of 1986. That is my class, folks. Yeah, we were a lot of fun, and we still continue to be a lot of fun. Well, one of my classmates that graduated with me in 1986 has gone on to do great things, comes back to Dalhart, even during XIT time, and you might have seen his really nice vehicle with the Pulse logo on the side of it during XIT when he can make it out this way. But a good friend of mine is still family here, the Clayton family. His daddy's the welder, Sammy. Everybody knows Sammy Clayton. This is his son, Matthew, and he's gone on to write a book. We are very proud of anybody doing anything individually. And, you know, we've also had other authors that have brought in books, signed books, children's book. We had the Bozeman, one of the Bozemans that had a book. We are always proud of anyone from the Dalhart area just doing something different, something good. And if you haven't heard about this one, you're going to be hearing about it this month. It's called The Complex.
1: 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Expanded in secret, forgotten by history. Until one engineer discovers the impossible. Now, the truth is waking up, and some secrets were never meant to be found. The Complex. A gripping techno thriller by Dalhart native M.L. Clayton. Available July 1st on Amazon and wherever books are sold.
0: You get it locked onto the Pulse, where the listeners are the stars. And speaking of celebrating more of our local folks, Uriel Perez coming in this afternoon to talk about that awesome car show. Yeah!

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2: This hour's news is being brought to you by the professionals at P&A Painting. It is time now for the News Authority on The Pulse, a look at local news and area events. I'm Jesse Torres. The topper news, let's keep up with the Chamber. A lot going on this summer. Here's Christy.
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2: 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But there is a spot left for the Future Doctor Camp, June 24th through the 25th. 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Coming up in July, we've got a blood drive, and a reminder from Coffey Memorial Blood Center. They have a shortage and urgency need all blood types, especially O negative and B negative. The date for our local blood drive will be Wednesday, July the 1st, 2:45 p.m. to 6:30 p.m. And these drives have been moved to the response center. This is in the conference room. Coming up this Saturday, it's the 12th annual golf tournament. It's the XIT chapter Texas Tech alumni event. And a reminder, they will not accept debit cards. 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They will tee off at noon on Saturday. This is a four-person scramble at $400 per team. Call 341-8899 to sign up. 341-8899. That's your look at news on the polls. You have an item to send our way. A couple of ways you can do that. Yes, we do accept faxes. Send that by fax to 249-0123 or send us an email to kxitamfm@xit.net. This has been the News Authority. 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
6: Mitch Anthony here with today's Daily Dose. According to a recent poll by the Opinion Research Corporation, most Americans are carrying a tremendous burden of fear. 54% fear being in a car crash. 53% fear having cancer. 49% fear not having enough money for retirement. 36% fear food poisoning from meat. 35% fear Alzheimer's disease. 33% fear being a victim of individual violence. And 30% fear exposure to foreign viruses. Most fears reflected in the poll were ultimately the fear of death, which is best explored in the Pulitzer Prize-winning Denial of Death by Ernest Becker. He describes the emergence of man as we know him, a hyper-anxious animal who constantly invents reasons for anxiety, even when there are none. In spite of our society's burden of fears, at the core, most people expect to live a fairly long life because today, people do live longer. This means the important question is not how we might die, but rather how we might live, and that is up to us. Mitch Anthony reminding you once again that life is whatever you make it.
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12: Well, looking at the rest of your Monday, that cold front thankfully bringing a little heat relief as we're going to be seeing those temperatures climb up into the mid to low 80s out there. We're going to see south-southeasterly winds at about 5 to 10 miles an hour, so thankfully winds will be nice and calm as well. Skies gradually clearing. Then as we head on into this evening, we'll drop down to the 70s with ultimately an overnight low tonight of about 60 degrees with winds out of the south 5 to 10 miles an hour. Warmer temperatures lie in wait going on into tomorrow. With your first alert forecast from News Channel 10, I am meteorologist Sheldon Brashears.
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0: sunrise and long after sunset, dairy producers and their teams put in the work that helps feed families across the country. 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They're proud to serve the local dairy industry every day. 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
2: Well, looking at the rest of your Monday, that cold front thankfully bringing a little heat relief as we're going to be seeing those temperatures climb up into the mid to low 80s out there. We're going to see south-southeasterly winds at about 5 to 10 miles an hour, so thankfully winds will be nice and calm as well. Skies gradually clearing. Then as we head on into this evening, we'll drop down to the 70s with ultimately an overnight low tonight of about 60 degrees with winds out of the south 5 to 10 miles an hour. Warmer temperatures lie in wait going on into tomorrow. With your first alert forecast from News Channel 10, I am meteorologist Sheldon Brashears.
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you, but if you're a fan of the 80s, maybe even progressive rock of the 70s, you gotta love this band, gotta know this band, Canada's contribution to the music world, Saga, and Wind Him Up. And let's not forget, the album that really did it all for anybody who was in high school at this time, the Worlds Apart album, came out in 1981. Everything about this, and when I say album, we can also throw in cassette. Everybody was playing this album at the time. I still remember all the songs. On the Loose, Wind Him Up, Amnesia, Frame, Time's Up, The Interview, No Regrets, Conversations, No Stranger. And a lot of the songs in this album, at least two that I can remember, being played at pep rallies. These were the fire up songs for the football team at the time. Cheerleaders doing their thing, and I could still remember this song. But really, folks, it all comes back to this album. And Saga had been around, you know, they did a couple of things in the 70s and right on the cusp of the 80s. They did that album Silent Night, 1980. Still nothing. It was not until this Worlds Apart album that it just really took off. All the songs on there. And if you know Saga like I know Saga, you probably remember every single song on that cassette. And this man, the king of shock rock, here's Alice Cooper.

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that Florida Congressman Byron Donalds was out this week promoting literacy programs with a misspelled word on his sign. You have to admit, it kind of proves his point. Stop going down into caves. Every year, there's another cave tragedy story and a dangerous rescue mission. And why? You know what's down there? More cave. Unless it's where you keep wine, stay up here with us.

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2: Well, looking at the rest of your Monday, that cold front thankfully bringing a little heat relief as we're going to be seeing those temperatures climb up into the mid to low 80s out there. We're going to see south-southeasterly winds at about 5 to 10 miles an hour, so thankfully winds will be nice and calm as well. Skies gradually clearing. Then as we head on into this evening, we'll drop down to the 70s with ultimately an overnight low tonight of about 60 degrees with winds out of the south 5 to 10 miles an hour. Warmer temperatures lie in wait going on into tomorrow. With your first alert forecast from News Channel 10, I am meteorologist Sheldon Brashears.
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5: Well, from what I can always remember about soccer, Argentina, Austria, some of the high profile teams, and boy, talk about a good game. Argentina 2, Austria 0. Here's Frank Stallone. This is the end.

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1: I think it's always the grandparents' responsibility. I think it's the grandparents' responsibility to always reach out.
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said, sounds like Led Zeppelin. And then they asked the guys from Led Zeppelin, and they said, we don't care, mate, if that's the right voice to use. They didn't have a problem at all. They loved it that their music lived on in another fashion, another form, another representation. Love that stuff. 85 degrees here at the Valley Irrigation Big Five Pump Studios as we roll on through your Monday. Reminder, we are the anti-Monday station.

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3: Well, looking at the rest of your Monday, that cold front thankfully bringing a little heat relief as we're going to be seeing those temperatures climb up into the mid to low 80s out there. We're going to see south-southeasterly winds at about 5 to 10 miles an hour, so thankfully winds will be nice and calm as well. Skies gradually clearing. Then as we head on into this evening, we'll drop down to the 70s with ultimately an overnight low tonight of about 60 degrees with winds out of the south 5 to 10 miles an hour. Warmer temperatures lie in wait going on into tomorrow. With your first alert forecast from News Channel 10, I am meteorologist Sheldon Brashears.
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back to 1982 to start the show. Classic Madness and House of Fun. And the album, Complete Madness. And those of you who really don't know Madness, they are an import, a transport, a crossover from the pond. Our friends in England. And this is one of the most popular bands in their history. So many albums, so many videos. They were around a long time. Just kind of introducing a little bit of punk, a little bit of ska. There was a couple of other groups like the Specials that were doing it, but Madness standing the test of time and being a popular staple on MTV a little later on. I believe probably around 84, Madness, Our House came out. That's the one you know. But if you go back and look out the discography and check out even YouTube some of Madness's other songs, I guarantee you will be my, what do you call that? You say pleasantly surprised. Yeah, that definitely fits the mold. It's Retro Rewind on the Pulse, the way we spend our Monday afternoons. And couldn't do it without our sponsors, Winkelmann Heating and Air Company, La Española 2, Wheeler Well Water Services, and the Dalhart Cruisers.

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1: When I'm alone in my room, sometimes I stare at the wall, and in the back of my mind, I hear my conscience call, telling me I need a girl who's as sweet as a dove for the

That's a one-hit wonder from Tony Basil and Mickey. You know what the other Mickey that I really like? The cheerleading movie, Bring It On. They did a version of it. I didn't mind that one at all. If you'd like to hear that one, all you have to do is Hey Mickey and put in Bring It On soundtrack and check that one out. I think it's just a little more hard-edged, but still pretty decent. One of the anchor sponsors, we do what we do on this Monday. It's Retro Rewind, brought to you by Winkleman Heating and Air Company. Get out of there. Las Piñola 2, Wheeler Well Water Service, and the Dalhart Cruisers. You know what? The month of July, really, really coming fast upon us. I think this summer, flying by, but I won't really allude to it too much. All kinds of things going on. And now we can add another thing to talk about, the World Cup. We will be talking about this for the summer. The others, here we go. July 4th, who will eat the most hot dogs? That is coming. The Nathan's Hot Dog Eating Championships. And I also have to add, as a Cowboys fan, everybody starts returning to camp. They go to Oxnard coming up this Sunday. That's right, the 28th. So we're going to start hearing some of that Cowboys news. And they have a joint practice with the Rams on the 11th, July the 11th. So the things to talk about, more than just how hot it is this summer. By request, Classic Heart coming at you. Detroit

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1: Good morning, sir.
0: Good morning.
1: I think this is on the cusp of 70s and 80s. Tired of Toying the Line. I'm not sure.
0: Rocky Burnett. Yeah, you're right. It's on the cusp, but you're a VIP, brother.
1: All right, man. You're awesome, brother.
0: All right. Talk to you later, JT.
1: Okay, JT. Be cool, bro.
0: Bye-bye.
1: All right.

0: 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The Pulse.
1: Well, I'm pretty sure I've said this before, but just something about Mondays bring out the best weather. You know, you have to go back to work. You didn't even think that it'd be in the mid-80s that you get out and do some outdoor activities. And then all of a sudden, bam, Monday's here, great weather. We're sitting at 87 degrees here at the Valley Irrigation Big 5 Pump Studios. I will take it. Love these spring-like weathers. Tomorrow could hit near the century mark, but once again, we just go with the day and enjoy the day. Retro Rewind running full swing. 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Love to hear from you. 244-0945. 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
3: Well, after seeing a somewhat warm Monday afternoon, as you go on into this evening, we'll start to drop down into the mid-70s and then 60s overnight tonight. Those winds will be nice and light. We'll see increasing cloud cover, mostly cloudy skies, as you start out your Tuesday tomorrow. But then we'll see those winds pick up out of the south. That'll get those daytime highs all the way up into the mid-90s for tomorrow, with maybe some chances of some isolated storms going into late in the afternoon. So, of course, it's a good idea to stay tuned to that local forecast. But generally, hotter conditions look to stick around. With your first alert forecast from News Channel 10, I am meteorologist Sheldon Brashears.
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6: 1, 2, 3, 4. Come on, baby, say you love me. 5, 6, 7 times.
0: Yes, ladies and gentlemen, we're still with you. Retro Rewind time right now. Gloria Stefan in the Miami Sound Machine. 1, 2, 3.

Rewind, brought to you by the Cruisers, Wheeler Well Water Services, Las Piñola 2, Winkleman Heating and Air Company. Why wouldn't we bring you this version of Nothing Compares to You? After all, Prince writing this for Sinead O'Connor. But checking it out, this version is just as good and all about Prince. Phone lines are now closed. Still to come in this hour, we got the old school shot. Here's Pat Benatar. Pat Benatar by request.

Hi, I know you're busy on the radio, but I just wanted to let everybody know that it's Monday! Yeah, Monday, beginning of the weekday, back to work day. Hope you did your homework over the weekend day. Monday, go get some sleep on the job day. Monday! Woo!

Soundtrack classic, Hagar, and this girl gets around. Again, if you're just joining us, phone lines are closed. Still to come in this hour, we got the old school shop right now. Rockwell.

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0: 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You know, I think in the battle of girl groups, I like the Mary Jane girls more than I like Apollonia 6. Let's break this down. Mary Jane girls discovered by the man we all know as Rick James. Discovering these ladies. And a good song. I like the song. And then Prince discovering the Apollonia group. But in the movie Purple Rain, they make it seem as the Oak Tree guy, Jerome, and all them. They make it look like he is the one who discovers them. But it's really their Prince work of art. And I think just as I listen to those Sex Shooter and In My House, I'm a fan more, just real close, though, to the Mary Jane girls. You might be different. Maybe you're just a fan of Apollonia. You just loved Apollonia. But, you know, in that world of those two groups, because I really didn't feel like, you know, they were singers like a Whitney Houston. You know, they didn't have that. They just kind of had that sex appeal. You had a good hook, and you had a great artist behind them putting together the music. So that is just me. Next time you see me, you're probably going to tell me, no, Jesse, Apollonia 6, they were better than the Mary Jane girls. And it's time now for the Old School Shop, folks. And I want to introduce you to Mr. Wendell.
1: 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We're going to tear it up old school.
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gets me hyped. Now, I hadn't said it before. 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Love the bass. Stevie Wonder and Do I Do. That's my time, ladies and gentlemen. I want to thank our sponsors, Winkleman Heating and Air Company, Laos Piano 2, Wheeler Well Water Services, and the Dowhart Cruisers. A reminder, folks, greatest tragedy is not death, but life without purpose. If God woke you up today, he's not done with you. We'll see you tomorrow. We'll do it again, 10 a.m.

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1: This hour's news is being brought to you by Fairview Sales and Service. It is time now for the News Authority on the Pulse, a look at local news and area events. I'm Jesse Torres. The topper news, let's keep up with the Chamber. A lot going on this summer. Here's Christy.
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1: 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But there is a spot left for the Future Doctor Camp, June 24th through the 25th. Tie-dye Camp, one spot on July 17th. 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Spots open, and it looks like 10 spots open for the Play-Doh Camp, July 21st. Two spots left for the Cake Pop Class, 1 p.m. on July 22nd. 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Coming up in July, we've got a blood drive and a reminder from Coffee Memorial Blood Center. They have a shortage and urgency need all blood types, especially O negative and B negative. The date for our local blood drive will be Wednesday, July the 1st, 2:45 p.m. to 6:30 p.m. And these drives have been moved to the response center. This is in the conference room. Coming up this Saturday, it's the 12th annual golf tournament. It's the XIT chapter Texas Tech alumni event. And a reminder, they will not accept debit cards. 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Carts will be $45 per cart. They will tee off at noon on Saturday. 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That's your look at news on the Pulse. 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
4: Mitch Anthony here with today's Daily Dose. According to a recent poll by the Opinion Research Corporation, most Americans are carrying a tremendous burden of fear. 54% fear being in a car crash. 53% fear having cancer. 49% fear not having enough money for retirement. 36% fear food poisoning from meat. 35% fear Alzheimer's disease. 33% fear being a victim of individual violence. And 30% fear exposure to foreign viruses. Most fears reflected in the poll were ultimately the fear of death, which is best explored in the Pulitzer Prize-winning Denial of Death by Ernest Becker. He describes the emergence of man as we know him, a hyper-anxious animal who constantly invents reasons for anxiety, even when there are none. In spite of our society's burden of fears, at the core, most people expect to live a fairly long life because today, people do live longer. This means the important question is not how we might die, but rather how we might live, and that is up to us. Mitch Anthony reminding you once again that life is whatever you make it.
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8: Well, after seeing a somewhat warm Monday afternoon, as you go on into this evening, we'll start to drop down into the mid-70s and then 60s overnight tonight. Those winds will be nice and light. We'll see increasing cloud cover, mostly cloudy skies, as you start out your Tuesday tomorrow. But then we'll see those winds pick up out of the south. That'll get those daytime highs all the way up into the mid-90s for tomorrow, with maybe some chances of some isolated storms going into late in the afternoon. So, of course, it's a good idea to stay tuned to that local forecast. But generally, hotter conditions look to stick around. With your first alert forecast from News Channel 10, I am meteorologist Sheldon Brashears.
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0: June is National Dairy Month, and all of Heiser Tire would like to recognize the hardworking men and women of the dairy industry. Day in and day out, long before sunrise and long after sunset, dairy producers and their teams put in the work that helps feed families across the country. It's a job that takes dedication, commitment, and plenty of long hours, and it's one that deserves our appreciation. So this month, Heiser simply says thank you. They're proud to serve the local dairy industry every day. From everyone at Heiser Tire, they're grateful to support the people who keep the dairy industry moving.
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2: Well, after seeing a somewhat warm Monday afternoon, as you go on into this evening, we'll start to drop down into the mid-70s and then 60s overnight tonight. Those winds will be nice and light. We'll see increasing cloud cover, mostly cloudy skies as you start out your Tuesday tomorrow, but then we'll see those winds pick up out of the south. That'll get those daytime highs all the way up into the mid-90s for tomorrow, with maybe some chances of some isolated storms going into late in the afternoon. So, of course, it's a good idea to stay tuned to that local forecast, but generally hotter conditions look to stick around. With your first alert forecast from News Channel 10, I am meteorologist Sheldon Brashears.
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2: Well, after seeing a somewhat warm Monday afternoon, as you go on into this evening, we'll start to drop down into the mid-70s and then 60s overnight tonight. Those winds will be nice and light. We'll see increasing cloud cover, mostly cloudy skies, as you start out your Tuesday tomorrow. But then we'll see those winds pick up out of the south. That'll get those daytime highs all the way up into the mid-90s for tomorrow, with maybe some chances of some isolated storms going into late in the afternoon. So, of course, it's a good idea to stay tuned to that local forecast. But generally, hotter conditions look to stick around. With your first alert forecast from News Channel 10, I am meteorologist Sheldon Brashears.
3: 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We...